0: 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WZOX Kalamazoo. W238 AL Portage. 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

0: that can really take some of the volatility out of this. And so I think it's really incumbent on producers these days to understand that we're, you know, especially on the beef side, we're at some all-time highs here. Like, it's time to take a little risk off the table.
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2: 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How about we keep it going, Julianne? What are we going to play?
1: Country and she knows it.
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1: We're going to have a good time tonight at the Dan and Shay concert. Who's going? 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
0: That's
1: going
0: to be a fun
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0: night.
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1: show. Good to be
0: show.
1: Snapping.
0: And Julianne.

and me. Your country with 98.5, Lauren Elena. Always been a very hyper gal, which is why we love her. She did say that having her daughter certainly changed her in like every aspect and that she's calmed down a little bit. Here she is with Chase Matthews, All My Exes. All My Exes.

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Tis the season for candy corn. I just saw Tombstone is coming out with a candy corn pizza. I don't even want to know the calories. That's insane. It is with 98.5 with Luke Bryan.

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Rich people really do be spending so much money at auctions. I just saw that Elvis, a pair of his sunglasses, going up at an auction for $13,000 to $26,000. 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
1: 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This is an amazing story. 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

When 98.5 Your Country, I couldn't agree anymore, Drew. Tough times do make tough people. And listen, us here in Southwest Michigan, we are tough because the past few days, we had to deal with all that rain and the mugginess and the wetness. Yeah. Well, listen, I'm looking at the forecast for like the next week or two. There's going to be no rain. It's pure sun. High is 66 today. A little breeze. Oh, thank goodness we need it. It's Corey Kent here on Your Country Win 98.5.

know the movie Real Steel, the movie with the life-size fighting robots, and they're in the fighting rings, and you can control them with the controllers, yada, yada, yada. Well, that's kind of becoming a reality. I got that story coming at you next hour, but first, it's All American Girl here on your country.

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Well, Audible is rolling out Interactive Stories. It's an AI feature that lets you talk back to audiobook characters in real time, kicking off this fall with Dracula's servant, Renfield. I think people are going to use this not the way that it's intended. 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

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Good evening, I'm Alan Parrish, and it is officially time for me to head on out of here. You can catch me tomorrow from 6 in the morning up until noon. 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It's Zach Brown Band here on Your Country Win 98.5.